0: accident in Columbus. For a 66-year-old male, code 2, Diabetes Control 1.
1: B16, 566.
0: Good night.
1: Thank you so much. Have a great day.
0: B16, 74, saying good night. Thank you. Have a great day.

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1: AR 219 was received. AR 219, the Castro Market.
0: Copy, Mark Castro. Thank you.

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0: Charlie, 1-10, he's on scene under investigation.
1: Giants, okay.

0: 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Where would you like this for later?
1: Cobra San Bruno 76.
0: Thank you.
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Yeah, I'll refer to the second floor, trying to locate. All right, copy.

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0: Thank you, 36. 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Unable to light. Smells dissipating. 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
1: Control MR 217, Lincoln Code 2 in the VA, please.
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The location of Crown Hotel at 5 feet in Valencia across the 16th and 17th. This is for the possible stroke, not alert, respond control 3.

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1: EMR 217, B16. EMR 217, confirming I have responded to Kearney or veterans.

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1: 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Did you have a request?
2: Yeah, can AR-217B deal with anyone seeing code 2?
1: Are you still transporting to the VA? Are you still... You picked up the patient on Kearney.
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0: 4,
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0: Charger 5-6-4.
2: He's going to clear. 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

0: Headquarters is David Edward. Can I show you Tenny?
1: Five, seven, six, can I?
0: Do you have this? Steamer 500 East in traffic.
1: 23, good night.

0: Good morning, this is Team 5 1 TL for line 1 and 1. Where do you like us?
1: The mission or downtown?
0: Permission. 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
1: You bet.

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0: T201 Hurst, CP transfer, no one can seem to hear the caller, left voicemail. Happy hearing their channel.

0: 94, turn 3.
1: Yeah, go ahead.
0: Yeah, the system's in the green. Personal smoke detector, room 305. We're going to head up.
1: All right, I got it. Joel, Lieutenant 4 is on the scene under investigation.
2: Lieutenant 4, copy.

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1: Yeah, I'm just being a little uncooperative. She did not like my style of questioning.
0: Copy. We need the cops.
1: No, don't need the cops. But she was calling on the phone and calling the department again. Yeah.
0: All right, okay.
2: 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Channel 3, 1, 0.

0: At 4 inches and 41, I'm getting 6 on this guy.
1: Okay, I copy. You have your download data source. See what's going on.

Stand by for knowledge. I have an emergency. On all, this is information for Edwards 12. I work for 809 at risk. Item 9, subject is a Monica VSA, dot of 07-13-1952. 5-1, medium to heavy build with black hair. Passing wearing a black and orange hoodie, pink leggings, black shoes. Passing by circa 1800 hours, leaving 1164 Scott. This is in regards to CAD 0357, clearing off.

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0: 573 is Silver Sand for the
1: Silver Sand, copy. 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
0: Charlie 1-3, Edward 10-4, it's 0909, and it's a tan van double parked and playing loud music.
2: Okay.

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The subject's going to be some more fisheries hiding between the pillars. It's a WMA, possibly in their 40s, and I'm just speaking back. I know what they're saying.

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1: Yeah, we're coming out.
0: Very well.
2: 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Right. 57, just confirming you're at 6 on Market.

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1: Copy, Ocean of Phelan.
0: Thank you.
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0: Tango 5 5 car 587 750 Vienna, Costa France. Terrell 2 car B priority 1 audible 2555 Irving crosses 26 and 27th Avenue.
1: Copy, talking to you. Have a good day.
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0: Unit standby, just one for an awesome emergency. And all information on 851 that just occurred at Gary and Levin. It's going to be a blue Honda Odyssey, plate of 9 Edward Nora Zebra 632. 9 Edward Nora Zebra 632. Last block westbound Gary from Van Ness 5 ago, under CAD 0369. Dispatch clear.
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0: 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We are 101 out of 49.
1: 567, stand by. Unit dispatch, medic 513, location 30th and Mission for the code 2 unknown problem, respond on control 3. Medic 513, this is going to be on coach 5798.

0: Good morning, Medic 567. Can you head over to Falcon Pulse, please?
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0: Control, MR 217, clear off.
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2: Mark
3: 217,
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3: Team 573, are we clear for end watch?
2: 573, good night.
3: Thank you. Have a good night.
4: B16, K113 is coming off the board for end of shift. Have a good morning.
2: K113, good night.
0: P16, King 107, same traffic. We'll see you on the next one.
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2: Headquarters to 3 Adam, 1 3 Adam for a B-1036, 2233 Larkin Street, unit number 1, crossing Green and Rockland. So attempt to contact an ROVA van that's abandoned in the mission. RO is an Orazio M. Delutio Vivio. It's a 1987 Volkswagen.
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1: Good morning, B16. 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Currently in the dog patch. Where would you like us?
0: Open Franklin, please.
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1: 561.
0: Our original call is going to be TBT, and then we got flagged down for another. Can you generate another call for us?
1: I copy at 220 Golden Gate.
0: Correct, just in the lobby.
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Headquarters to 3 Edward 16 Adam for a B-100 Audible 1732 Pope, Unit A as an Adam, McLean, Washington. Edward 16 Adam, copy. So Modern Life Designs cover the basement motion.

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0: 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Are you guys sufficient before yet? Copy that. Code 4, 84 exit there. 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

0: 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Engine 38. Five control 2555, you on the air?
1: Go ahead for 555.
0: When you guys get a minute, can you landline radio, please?
1: Sure, I tried calling them a minute ago. I'll try again.
0: Okay, thanks.
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0: Copy.
3: Not being in it, we can break or something. Ma'am, copy. Street crisis 11's on scene.

0: Special call MX 527. 527 location is 84 Exeter Street, north of Paul and Salinas. This is to assist units on scene and for a firefighter that got bit. 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
1: Hey, 3 engine 44.
0: 34 engine.
1: Yeah, cancel street crisis on this call, 84 Exeter.
0: I'm so sorry, your radio broke.
1: Yeah, cancel street crisis on 84 Exeter.
0: I don't have a street crisis coming to 84.
1: Yeah, you can cancel whatever unit you're sending out here. We're good.
0: Copy, you don't need the second medic.

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1: 7 copies. Can you confirm with 44 that they don't need the second medic? 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
0: Engine 44 confirming you don't need that second medic. We don't have a street crisis coming to you. It's a medic.
1: And RT4.
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0: Medic 576, Medic 576, Control 2.
1: Is the water shut off? 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
1: Silver 38.
0: Yeah, is there any extensive damage in the kitchen area or anything else going on with the property up there?
1: Just some minor flooding in the kitchen here. We'll need some water back. We're just trying to locate the shutoff now.
0: Okay, I copy.
2: Battalion 403.
0: Battalion 4, go ahead.
2: Yeah, we got drains in the kitchen that are currently working.
0: Okay, I copy.

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1: You too.

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1: 3 Chrysler
0: 11. 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
0: Message is
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1: Okay, copy.
3: Control 3, RC4.
4: RC4.
3: If Battalion 10 was dispatched, could you have them go to San Francisco General and meet Engine 44 there?
0: They were advised to give you a call, but Battalion 10, are you in the air?
1: RC4, this is Battalion 10. I'm in route San Francisco General.
3: So received. I have my cell phone as well.
4: Team 25 Evans, Crescent Selby and Toland.
1: Yeah, 46, go ahead.

0: Central, 1 car C917, drugs, 834 Jones, crosses Sutter and Bush.
1: Tank 4 and 38. Sprinkler heads replaced.

0: Controlling the 5-9-1. 5-9-1. Un segundo, sí, ahí va.
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2: They saw an 8-3 attack as 8-10.
0: Clear, Tolan and Eva.
2: Yeah, this is HMR 215 location as the Embarcadero Boulevard 298 Market. Syncope, respond to A1.
1: Can you post Vernon Howard?
3: Sorry.
1: Copy.
2: Is it 38 or 3?
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4: Looks good, 3.
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1: Hi.
0: Two, one, one so far.

0: Sorry about that. Battalion 6, it's alarm's activated by a just set off.
1: Alright, copy. See if it'll take a read. Let me know what it gives you after that.
2: Two, code 3.
3: Thank you.
2: Pass 15.

0: And this incident was an oven malfunction that our sprinkler had in the kitchen. It's been mitigated. You can put Battalion 4, Attack 4, and the remaining units in on their own.
1: Battalion 4, message received.

0: Correct, no occupied.
1: I copy. Everybody back in on their own.
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0: Thank you. 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
1: Truck three.
0: Can you put truck three out of service? 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
1: Truck three, copy. 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
0: AT truck three, we copy our run at 650 post.
2: Unit dispatch truck 3, medic 56, 441, location is 650 post. 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

0: general in units only, A, information is hard to get from the RP. The RP went to the office and saw two VMAs, one shelter, and a physical, no weapons seen. Caravel 2, cars T priority 487 at 1890 27th Avenue. Hang on to.
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0: 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Medic 546, V16, Medic 546.
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0: How's 12 and Gary?
1: 12 and Gary on the way.
2: Holy 12, Adam. Copy.

Attention, all members in the field. The assignment office would like to thank the members standing by for mandatory and voluntary WDOs. All those who have not been hired at this time, you are hereby released. That is all. Have a good day.

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Take off the market. In text, though, it says on the bank path behind safely. You do a callback?

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2: D16, Medic 515, logging on from 49, 101, good morning.
0: Medic 515, good morning. Top of the hill.
2: Be top of the hill.
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0: 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Shortest is spawn 83. Control, crisis 4.
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National Line 29, 29 location at 1482 Rhode Island, passes 25th and 26th as the ALS engine responding to assist. 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

Cobra 1, is there any female officer for a search for 3 Victor 77 at King Cross the Fourth?

the one from Adam Pepe. Fitting these in the central of 910 and Bush and Taylor and a 519 secret.

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1: Guy.
0: Control, I'm with 553 on the run on O'Farrell. It's going to be an AMA. You can take us both off that run, and it looks like PD initiated a second run at this location for a different patient and requested a medic unit.
1: Correct. It was AMR 2 and 3. We'll cancel the 2 on

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Same RPs, requesting a 909, but he does use a 911 prefix phone.

0: One in Israel, Alaska. Looks like Holt Lake hasn't gone yet. Oh, 512.
1: 513.
0: We were canceled by the engine. You can show us later.
1: Affirmative.

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0: Copy, open 25.

I was drunk. Sarpy did call the number on the van, and a person answered and was slurring their words. Sarpy believes the driver possibly answered the phone but could not confirm. It was a white utility van with black mounting brackets. It says Star Hardwood Forest Service on the van. License plate is 48423 John 4. It was last seen westbound on Slope. That plate is 32 and current to a 2024 Chevy out of Cache Valley. Information only 10-3. Just confirming that was 12 Adam 98 to the 100 Autobahn.

0: Luckily, my dad wanted a 100 audible at Muni Yard. Alarm going off in the building. I don't know on it though.
1: Two locations in front of 616 Street across the 4th Street in Owens. It's for a code 3 trauma, solo scooter accident, spawn control A3.

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2: 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T-Medic 10, Engine 10, you guys are responding to 2238 Gary Boulevard on the 4th floor.
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2: 1051, you have traffic?
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1: Copy. Thank you. This is 340 Colon Avenue, Crescent Monterey. It's for the residents, Front North.
2: Go ahead, truck 12. Yeah, Chief, alarm just started going off. Residents not cooking, no nothing. We're checking it out right now.
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1: Ten 4, 2263 44th Avenue, Crescent Rivera. It's more of a 910 on the RP. He's an elderly male that's mumbling on the phone. Everything that he's saying is indistinct. He just can't, spit it out, I guess. He's a possible 799 prior.
7: Four spell TJ.
1: Copy. Same juve. Ongoing issue for 601 on the steps. BMJ 16 black clothing in front. And 909 with a June.

0: 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Code 2, fall, response to A2.
1: Medic. He has an electric wheelchair with him. I guess the fire medic is on scene now, and they're saying that there is damage to the vehicle. They just need you to put the information on for the vehicle.

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0: 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It's been disabled. Company is going under all Battalion 5, Type 15 back in service, please.

Unit dispatch, engine 3, medic 566, location 241 Jones, unit 4, be like Bravo, across the Turk and Eddie. This is for the code 3 fall, control 1.

Richmond 4, B910 at 875 28th Avenue. Merge 14, Adam 10-4. Copy 14, Adam. You continue to respond to the 12, Adam is very close to the call. 875 28th Avenue. Lagros, she says she's home alone and is elderly. She says they're saying she's a nurse and wants to get inside of the home. RP does not want to open the door, does not recognize the person. It's an Asian female, 40s. Unknown if this is a 799 situation, but RP has been advised not to open the door until PD 97. Oh, thank you. 4-6 copy.

0: 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For your call, just be advised, it's being upgraded to a 418. Are you still 97? RP saying they don't see PD 97. Can I show you back 98 back to 3599? Careful.
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2: 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It's code 4 suspect QA.
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0: Jackson, we have a four-story type five. Nothing shown from the street under investigation.
1: Special call Battalion 9, Battalion 9, location 311 Vienna, across Excelsior in Brazil. 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
2: Yeah, control 3, engine 43, started the truck company as well.
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5: 23, you can show us clear for last. 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
3: Yeah, we're in the area. Would you like to add us to the Vienna?
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0: Why don't we just have the squad get started?
1: Engine, can you repeat your message?
0: Yeah, why don't you have Rescue 2 get started?
1: Yeah, message is it.
0: Rescue 2 copies.
2: Copy.
1: OSHA 300 as well. Get a supervisor's name, phone number, all the information that we'll need.
0: Yeah, message received. 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

with Ayana from the Tour 18 on Geneva. RP is Carly. One person involved is a white male in his 70s. He's wearing a gray shirt. 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She's wearing a blue shirt and has brown hair with a black bag.

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0: 17 drugs at 1875 Sacramento between Venice and Franklin. There's a male subject using open drugs. He's a white male, 30s, unknown clothing.
1: Six, seven, three, coffee, thank you.
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0: He was last seen walking northbound on Gray Highway. 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

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Location 400 Parnassus, cross the hillway and third. 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Code 3.

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I'm 11, Adam. Can you respond? See, RP's ex-wife came into the prem and 240 him, a Latin female, 35, 5'2", medium build. Has long brown hair and a black sweater on with a striped shirt and black leggings. The ex is named Brenda Gavillos. The ex left, but had tried to get back into the prem. Sheila AMR 106 on C. Passenger 6.

0: 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Team 15, what traffic are you going to?
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0: Coming.
2: Three 11 Vienna, one person transported. All of the units are going to go in on their own. Battalion 9 and TAC 9 are back in service.
0: Okay.
2: 2 is transporting 1 to San Francisco General.
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3: 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Confirming the address for us, please.
0: Affirm, I have it as 414th Street between Vermont and South. Somebody should be downstairs to flag you. If you don't, I'll call them back.
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1: 29 engine. I think this may be a bad location for the Annie Alley showing in the call. This should be 15th Avenue, not Street. Will need to be redispatched.
2: Control 3, Battalion 3, copy that. Wrong address. Redispatch. You can put me on Illinois. Cancel Battalion 2.
1: Copy. There's a 5 car named Freddy 240. It's at 2265 Lombard. The unit number is 218 at the Surf Motel. For Adam, 10-4, thanks. It's a resident from 218 came out to advise the employee that to call because someone is beating her knees. The BFA resident, they don't have a name, unknown age, but they have the room number, 218, unit to back the 14 out.

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4: Hey, chief, and this word is smoke detector, third floor bathroom, engineers on site. I believe it was a patient vaping. We're going to go investigate.
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3: Oh, 681-8, SA Nail Salon, closed. I don't hear any audible alarm, I can see you right through. Nothing going on. We'll try to get to the rear.
2: Copy that, thank
7: you. I didn't get the cloning description, but stated someone had her daughter in their arms. RP has limited information.
1: Thank you.

0: do a heavy-duty tow, swapping another semi with a trailer behind it. They're asking for PD assistance as it may cause a hazard.
1: Yeah, turn four is still waiting to gain access to the second door now.
2: Copy that. Standing by. Standing by.

0: 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Go ahead. Do you have me in the cat at the sobering center?
1: I'm showing you clear.
0: Thank you.
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0: CP11, go ahead.
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3: 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Everyone. Yeah, I got the call down here. Do you need them to gain entry? Yeah, if I gain entry to the fire escape.

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0: 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Engine 5.
1: Yeah, we could go ahead and cancel the RC on this.
0: Copy RC 2.
1: RC 2 in service.
0: That's just it.

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1: What's high in eight?
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1: Okay, we're going to give it a whirl. Hold on. I guess it's 3 Adam, 4 Adam.

rec center. There's a male attempting to run in and out of the park. He's yelling at everyone. A WMA in his 60s. He's about 6'3", black raincoat on, brown pants with a 2-foot stick and a bucket. He's sitting on a park bench right now. Copy. Powell and John. It's at the Lowway Yun Rec Center. That's received.

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